0: It's time to spruce up the floors in the house.
1: They are looking a little old. Your carpet, tiles, Mandy. If it can be laid on your floor, Watts Brothers Carpet One will have seen it, sold it and installed it.
0: Really?
1: Focus, Mandy. There's also window coverings.
0: Curtains?
1: Mandy, the neighbours. They also do carpet, vinyl and tiles, both ceramic and vinyl. Timber? It's a big showroom, or they can come to you.
0: Really?
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0: The band is inviting all woodwinds and brass players, young and not so young, to join them for rehearsal Monday nights from 6:30 p.m. at their band hall, corner of Gladstone Road and William Street.
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Number one in the UK from 1963 for Cliff Richard, and a major hit around the world, and Bachelor Boy. Very soon we'll hear from Alan Young, who played Wilbur in

0: Dusty in Memphis was the album from 1969 for Dusty Springfield and All the King's Horses.
1: Australian 60s hits.
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0: why'd you have to get so drunk and lead me on that way?
1: My Harley seems to want me anyway.
0: Why'd you have to get so drunk and lead me on that way?

Two in a row there. The first one was Judy Small from the Amramp catalogue with Standoff 4 from two releases and that she's just put out called Swan Songs. And just played then is Liz French and that she's just put out called Swan Songs. And just played then is Liz French from her album.

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0: One of our premier bottleneck slide players, of course, the boy from over in Western Australia, that's Dave Hole. That's off the Hound Dog Taylor tribute album, which was out again now on Alligator Records, and Hawaiian Boogie. Good track, huh? Now, I mentioned last week we started playing some stuff by an Australian great guitar player, singer, songwriter. I mentioned the name Steve Flack. I found one of his early albums from around about 2004 called Guitar Heroes Volume 1. And I went, I haven't played this for years. I chased the man up and he has sent us Volume 2 and 3 with some great Australian players on every track. So this is off the album number 3. And hey, you're going to remember this track. And this is a great version, Australian version, Steve Flack off the album Heroes Volume 3. From 1970, can you believe this was 56 years ago? Now it's Australia's own. This is All Right Now.
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0: yeah. Yeah, that's the real deal, isn't it? That's a new one by a guy from New Zealand, Darren Watson, off his album Sings John Hiatt. That's a the late John Hiatt song, Like a Freight Train. Independent release. Check the boy on Facebook from New Zealand, Darren Wilson. And before that, good harmonica player and singer. He's only 18. That's Harold Young-Rell Davenport off his new album called Fatherless Child, released on Rel Toned Records. Check the boy out as well. God damn it. Time's against us, as it always is every week. Let's whip into some rock. The boys from Denmark, off the album from a couple of years ago called Speed of Darkness. This is Jasper Binzer on vocals and drums. They are DAD. And this is Keep That Mother Down.
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Oh, Corporal Kelly's a terrible clout. 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
1: Well, we always get the Big Bopper to open our Golden Great session here on your Sunday morning, and I certainly hope that your day has started well. Let's listen to Buck Fizz with Making Your Mind Up, and I guess you will be making your mind up about what you might be doing for the rest of the day. And then we'll have Monto Santa Maria with Watermelon Man and Alphaville with Forever Young.